somebody and you don't like yourself. They made you change. Do you remember when you were someone else? 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I was a pirate.

0: 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Музика.
1: Ladies and gentlemen, as you know, we have something special down here at Birdland this evening. A recording for Blue Note Records.

All I wanna do is jump and party, scream and shout. Turn a mother out if you don't wanna party, just jump and shout. Yo, that's me, I just gotta be free. Say what I say, be what I be. Please, please, baby, baby, please. Don't you see that I'm only

says, oh, wrong number, sorry to waste your time. And I think to myself, why now? Why me? Why?